And ain't a masterpiece. Oh my, my, oh my, my love. I take one look at you, you're taking me out.

And I touched your face, narcotic mind from lace. And I called your name like an addicted to cocaine. Calls for the stuff you'd rather play. And I touched your face, narcotic mind from Lays, Mary Jane.

take it to the flow now, ooh. 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To the flow now, ooh. 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